0: pleasure to play for you tonight. Started, I'd really like to make the most noise ever made in this building. If we could just go for it.
1: Let's have a big round of applause for somebody that's doing a lot of work and he's over here in the dark and you hardly notice him half the time. His name is Howie Epstein. He's singing his friends out. You gotta be loving. What a boy.

0: This is how a road gets made. 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It seemed as though I were looking down the hill when I first saw it. But as I walked on, I realized I was going up. Somebody whistled behind, and turning round they seemed far below. Then I came to where there had been a fire and was shaded from the sun by trees. Figure of eight. It's our year. It always was. Credentials. Made of earth. Drinks water. Breathes air.
1: No, makes sound fun. Already. I said, are you ready?
2: Yeah!
1: I asked you one more time. I'm like, I said, are you ready?

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You understand? You understand? So we're going to scare the shit out of the straights right now. Get ready now. I want to see all everybody go over this. I said, I know. Give them a round of applause for Chain. I think you're ready.

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And you know, I don't understand why it's your claim that you can't be good to me. What I can't feel, I surely cannot see. Why can't you be good to me? And if it's not real, I do not wish to see. Why don't you be good to me? Why can't you be good to me?

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Yeah, from my head to the ground. Yeah, she come around here. Oh, just about me.

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She walk on ahead. She didn't hear me call her name. I said, wait a minute, baby. Come back, walk this way. Oh, baby, don't walk away so fast. Plan to work out all right. You could have a love never last. She went walking on down the street. She went walking on down, knock on another door. And it broke my heart, made me feel so bad. She went around no more. My friend said, don't waste your time. She don't want no kind of man. I said, no man, I'm gonna try real hard. I'm gonna get through any way I can. And what's her name? I got to know, I got to see, GLO.

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She said, first thing in the morning, you go out and get yourself a job. I ain't interested in no kind of man. Lay around the house and play cards. I said, oh, baby, wait a minute, you don't understand. I'm trying to put a little money together, baby. 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Come on back to me. 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I thought I heard her name. 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Coming down like a hurricane.

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0: get it started, in order to get it started, I'd really like to make the most noise ever made in this building. If we could just go for it.
1: Let's have a big round of applause for somebody that's doing a lot of work, and he's over here in the dark and you hardly notice him half the time. His name is Howie Epstein. He's singing his brains out. God, we love him. What a boy.

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0: how a road gets made. 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It seemed as though I were looking down the hill when I first saw it. 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Then I came to where there had been a fire, and was shaded from the sun by trees. Figure of eight. It's our year. It always was. Credentials. 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
1: Yo, makes fire. 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I said, are you ready? Yeah! I said, one more time, I'm like, I said, are you ready?

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And she walked on ahead. She didn't hear me call her name. I said, wait a minute, baby. Come back, walk this way. Oh baby, don't walk away so fast. Things would work out all right. You could have a love that would last. She went walking on down the street. She went walking on down, knock on another door. And it broke my heart. Made me feel so bad. She went around no more. My friend said, don't waste your time. She don't want no kind of man. I said, no man, I'm gonna try real hard. I'm gonna get through any way I can. And what's her name? I got to know. I got to see. G-L-O-R.

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She said, first thing in the morning, you go out and get yourself a job. I ain't interested in no kind of man. Lay around the house and play cards. I said, oh, baby, wait a minute, you don't understand. I'm trying to put a little money together, baby. You see, I got a rock and roll band. I got a rock and roll band. You think I'm doing all right? Come on back to me. Come back, stay with me tonight. And that's when it happened. I thought I heard her name. Coming soft and low. Coming down like a hurricane. And I heard it so